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1: 101. 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

And I go. And which one of the favors of your Lord that you will deny?

0: 8 a.m. Pakistan Standard Time. Assalamu alaikum. Friday, 19th of Rabiu Thani, October the 2nd, 2026. This is Radio Pakistan. The news read by Daman Zaman. The headlines. The President and the Prime Minister at a meeting in Islamabad have discussed the overall political and security situation of the country. The Prime Minister says the government remains committed to provide relief to the low-income class amidst the rising fuel prices. The Minister for Railways affirms that national interest and transparency remain non-negotiable priorities for the government.
1: Hey, we'll be back after this.

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0: 4 p.m. Pakistan Standard Time. Assalamu alaikum. This is Radio Pakistan. The news read by Zahra Sikander. First, the headlines. Prime Minister has directed for effective measures to ensure convenience and safety of passengers traveling by train. Security forces have killed 7 terrorists in an intelligence-based operation in North Waziristan. Foreign Office has strongly condemned attack by Houthi militia on Theba power distribution station in Medina. And final of Asian Games cricket competition will be played between Pakistan and India in Nishin, Japan tomorrow.
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0: 6 p.m. Pakistan Standard Time. Assalamu alaikum. This is Radio Pakistan. The news read by Daman Zaman. The headlines. The Prime Minister says expanding access to international markets for agricultural commodities is the government's top priority. The Corps commanders have affirmed Pakistan's right to self-defense and targeted action against terrorism emanating from Afghanistan. Pakistan and the World Bank have reaffirmed the commitment to continue cooperation under Economic Reform Partnership. Pakistan has strongly condemned the attack by Houthi militia on Taiba Power Distribution Station in Medina. Speakers at the United Nations Human Rights Council in Geneva have called for protection of human rights in the Indian illegally occupied Jammu and Kashmir. Pakistan Navy's Ghulam Mustafa Bashir has won the bronze medal in the rapid pistol fire event at Asian Games in Japan.
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